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by water and blood and it is the spirit that beareth witness because the spirit is the truth for there are three being recorded in heaven the father the word and the holy ghost and there's the 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
2: Hello once again, my dear friends. 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On the mic, you are with Mr. Darius, your English coach, as usual, and welcome back. And it's a pleasure to meet you once again. We thank you for your active participation, your short messages, your phone calls, people following us from different parts of the world, in Burundi, and in foreign countries. We love you so much, and we cherish you. Stay tuned as we are going to dive into the lesson of today. 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It is hard to believe that by next month we will have been married for 10 years. Umviriza iki gice kirakomeye. We will have been married. Will guteranya. Have guteranya. Been guteranya. 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To marry. 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By the time I get there, she will have been waiting for over an hour. I repeat, by the time I get there, she will have been waiting for over an hour. 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By the time I get there, she will have been waiting for over an hour. 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feedback especially for those who are following us from foreign countries and in particular our local listeners from Burundi, Bujumbura, in all 5 provinces over one nation. Thank you so much. See you in the next lesson. Bye-bye.
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0: 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And it is the Spirit that beareth witness, because the Spirit is truth. For there are three bear records in heaven, the Father, the Word, and the Holy Ghost. 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